0: through when you hear the chip packet, and then I was like, oh my God, why did I say that?
1: Good you stuck to your guns, Lisa. Now you have this sample ticket.
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3: 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Cheers.
2: Thank you. Thanks for playing along. Sample Sounds returns tomorrow. And we promise you tomorrow, Steph will not drag our names through the mud any more than she already has.
1: No.
0: Or maybe I will.
2: Oh, righto. Swedish House Mafia. Happiness is so sad. I'm Fresh 92.7. It's 9:31. You're with Tom and Callum for the next half hour.

0: 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It's 9:46. You're hanging out with Tom and Callum.
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0: Yes, Callum, the Wineback Party, October 10th at Lion Arts Factory is where it's all happening. It's going to be a night of nights, of course. Some of the best South Australian DJs there on the night DJing. DJ Josh, Crunk, Paul Marshman, DJ Sanchez, MC Diggs, plus so many more like Rude Boy, Jester, Goots, Friendly, G-Star, Mutuals, Miz, who does the wake-up
3: yes,
0: call.
3: Yes, yeah. Awesome lineup. Really good stuff. If you haven't seen any of these DJs before, they are on the station a fair bit. And if you haven't heard them on the station, they're around Adelaide a lot. These are the ones that you just see popping up on Highley Street, down Ruddle Street, at random little bars and stuff like that, and they absolutely smash it every time. They know exactly what songs to play.
0: Yeah, absolutely. 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I can't wait.
3: I think it's going to be really good.
0: There's even talks of, you know, like, is there a theme to be chucked on it? Top 92, going back January this year, we had a Hawaiian theme top 92. Yeah. Everyone there in Hawaiian shirts. We had Lays.
3: There is talk.
0: What kind of theme do you think would work out? 0428-927-927. Chuck us a text. Give us an idea. Might work. We might just leave it as no theme.
3: I feel like some of the things that could be thrown around, some people might say, hey, what about like Back to the Future or something? But I'm going to say no to that one.
0: I've got a red vest like Marty McFly.
3: Yeah. But so how many people are you dressing up? Like, we can't all be Marty McFly or the Doc, right? And then two of the key players in those movies. I wouldn't know who else to dress up as, apart from Flea or Biff, as we've said before.
0: Biff, yeah. A solid character.
3: And Biff, at a certain point, just wears a suit.
0: Yeah. Yeah. I think in the second one, when he's, rich. Spoilers.
3: If you haven't seen Back to the Future 2, you've just had it ruined for you, but yeah.
0: Yeah, Biff turns into Donald Trump, essentially.
3: Yeah, yeah, weird plot line, but...
0: Super weird plot line.
3: I don't think it'll be Back to the Future, but if you have a wine-backy kind of theme suggestion, let us know.
0: Chuck it our way.
3: We'll consider it.
0: Yeah. So just over a month away till the Wineback Party. Can't wait to see everyone there Saturday night, October 10th at Lion Arts Factory. Grab your tickets from our website. Now we're going to make like a tree and get out of here.
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1: Don't nobody else make me feel like. 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

0: Tobias, stay with me through the night to finish up the show. You've been hanging out with your mates, Tom and Callum. We are about to get out of here. 92 minutes non-stop up next before Steph jumps in for your work day. Then Simo for your drive home from 4 o'clock. One of them, one of which two, will be having the daily prize, as we did not get to give it away this morning. And if you missed the daily prize for Harbourtown Bingo, it is, Callum, get this, a Columbia fleece, all thanks to Adventure Megastore, valued at $119.
1: It's pretty good. It's a pretty damn good prize. I have never had one, but always wanted one. So I'm pretty jealous of whoever secures this one. But yeah, all you have to do is listen out for that alarm sound, that UFO weird little sound that we've been showing off to you, and then you can win it.
0: Sounds a little something like this. When you hear that, be the first one to call through to win that daily prize. Callum, you should get yourself down to Harbourtown during the September Get Outlet sale. 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
1: Yeah, how good. I'd actually do that for sure.
0: Yeah, there you go. That's your homework for today. Check on down to Harbourtown.
1: You'll see me in the fleece.
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1: Remember that night at the Hippodrome? Never knew that look when you look at me. 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You're the salt, I'm the lemon on the top. Heart quickens, south of the river. 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

0: Your 92 minutes of nonstop music, wrapping it up right there with DJ Heartstring and DMA's 1,000 Lies on Fresh 92.7, the beat of Adelaide. You're hanging out with Steph for the workday. Happy Monday. I hope you are enjoying it and that you had a nice weekend. Father's Day yesterday, I was out and about for a couple of lunches, quite nice. And then saw some friends on Friday, saw some friends on Saturday, if you know what I mean. So yes, feeling like I'm excited to get into it because it is actually the second week of Harbourtown Bingo. So we are officially halfway through the competition and I am still getting messages to the Instagram saying, I've missed a couple. If you've missed a couple by now, you're going to have to just try and intuitively figure it out by the end, because at the end of this week, someone is walking away with that $2,000 grand prize. Of course, we are getting into Mega Requests Monday in about half hour as well. So if you have a request for me, chuck it through the text line. 0428 927 927 is the number. And I've got some new stuff on the way too. This one's by Coulter. It's called Hey Everybody, up next on Fresh.
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I got a remix of Tove Lo, Habits, on the way right up next here on Fresh.

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never a day, and I lost my hopes when you came my way. 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
1: Today we're going for a top of 19 and mostly sunny. Tomorrow going down to 18 and mostly sunny, and then 16 on Wednesday and mostly sunny as well, and then up again over the weekend. Right now in the city it's 17 degrees.
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1: What a beautiful day for a Mega Request Monday. It's going to be, what did I say before? 19 degrees, nice and warm. Sun is out, and what a beautiful time to get your request through on 0428 927 927. What do you want to hear? We are in abundance of requests today, and we are going to kickstart with Elijah, who I must apologize to because he has sent me through quite, I wouldn't say sassy, but there's some sternness in there. He says, "Happy Monday, Steph," sunglasses emoji, humbly requesting Monster by Lumix, I assume, and Gabri Ponte that is yet to be played for the last few weeks plus. I must apologize, Elijah. It's not that we've been ignoring you. There are just so many requests coming through. So to answer your request this morning, we are going to kick into your song first. Here it is. It's Monster for Elijah for your Mega Request Monday here on Fresh.

0: 92.7, the Beat of Adelaide and your Mega Request Monday. And what a lineup we have had already. Elijah, thank you. He was looking for Monsters. Bit of a stab at me before that I had not played his request that he had been requesting for the past couple of weeks. So I really hope that you can forgive me now that we kicked off the hour. We had a shout out to Lizzie, who was very excited to hear some Peking Ducks. I had to chuck that in there as well. Jax was looking for Jax Jones, said, I'm requesting this one just for a laugh. And I did. I did laugh behind the scenes indeed. And then we did end it right there with a request from David, Without You, for Courtney every single week without fail. I see this come through, and even in knockoffs as well on Friday. I gotta say, I would love to meet you both because I do have many questions about you guys. Is it a romance? Is it a really beautiful friendship? I would love to know, but send me your requests on 0428 927 927 for your Mega Request Monday, and I'll be back with more right after this.
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2: Some viral video has gone around from Chengdu in China, and what it is and why it's causing a bit of commotion is it's a video of a beggar, someone asking for money on the streets of China. 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

0: What a track for your Mega Request Monday on 0428-927-927. Shout out to Amanda for requesting that one there. It's called The Chooches. Don't try this at home. It's going out to her man, Chris, working hard in Port Lincoln. Also had some other stuff coming through as well. Number ending on 183 said, Happy Monday, Steph. Shout out to York Building at Stansbury. Can we have Freaks by Timmy Trumpet? Of course you can. Had to chuck that in there as well. And then as well, some ATB Ecstasy for Peter and Gia. More requests on the way. Make sure you get them through to slip them in before we wrap it up on 0428-927-927. It's your Mega Request Monday here on Fresh.
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1: What a lovely top of 19. We're still yet to hit, but that's what we are expected to reach today. Tomorrow up to 18 and mostly sunny, and then 16 and sunny on your Wednesday. Right now in the city, it's 17 degrees.

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3: 1 o'clock means it's time to draw us a couple more numbers for Harbour Town Bingo. We are officially halfway through the competition, which means this week is your final week. You've done so well if you've crossed off every single bingo number slash store. Keep it up this week, because at the end of the week, someone is walking away with a whopping $2,000 shopping spree, all thanks to Harbour Town Bingo. Now, I've got my trusty bingo cage here. You can hear them all jingling. I will say, I do have some trouble doing this myself with the one hand while I'm trying to speak at the same time. So let's just get straight into it. I'm going to roll one of the balls. Oh my God, I'm doing it the wrong way. Okay, what do we have here? We have number 26, and over at my little sheet, So the store you need to be crossing off is Oraton. If you have Oraton on your bingo card, make sure you cross it off. That is my store. You've got three more times that I will tell you, and then that's it. I'm never telling you again. So make sure you keep it locked on Fresh. And let's get back into the music now. It's Maya Manta with a smile here on Fresh.

0: It's Becky Hill, more for your Monday afternoon on Fresh 92.7. You're hanging out with Steph for the workday. And if you missed it earlier, I just drew another bingo store, and that store was Oraton. So if you have Oraton on your bingo card, you need to cross it off. And we are drawing the final, well, it's actually not a draw, it's luck of the draw. And you need to call us if you have everything crossed off, okay? So keep it locked on Fresh. But another thing as well I need to address is that the website is down. Once again, we are having some on and off technical difficulties. So obviously this makes it quite hard to buy our wine back tickets. We've had a lot of people message the Instagram. Do not stress. I have put on the Insta a story for you. So all you need to do is just follow the link on the Instagram to grab those wine back tickets, because we are officially about a month-ish out, month and what, half a week. So time is a ticking. Get your wine back tickets from our Instagram link at Fresh92.7. And if you don't have Instagram, all you have to do is just Google Moshtix Fresh Wineback Party, and it'll be the first thing that comes up on your search. So get into it. On the way, I've got Alesso and Pendulum with Fade here on Fresh.
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0: Nina Durace and Porter Robinson, Wanna Cry on Fresh 92.7. You're here with Steph of the Workday and you're going to want to cry if you miss out. This is the last time I'm telling you what I rolled for Harbourtown Bingo about 47 minutes ago, to be very precise. It is number 26. Not that that matters to you. That's more so for us, but I'm so used to calling out a number. Oriton is the store. So make sure you cross that off your list, off your bingo card, if you have got that, because at the end of the week, we are going to ask you to call us once you've got all of your stores crossed off. And the first caller through will end up winning the $2,000 shopping spree, all thanks to Harbourtown. That one is all sponsored by Harbourtown. 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Medusa and Khalid, Weekend. It's Oriton number 26, in case you're just tuning in now, for Harbourtown Bingo. I'm not going to say it again. Great
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1: Today there are some beautiful blue skies around town, a top of 19 degrees. Still waiting to get there though tomorrow, down to 18. A mostly sunny for your Tuesday. There is going to be an overnight low of 9, and right now in this city it's 18 degrees.

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2: Alrighty, let's talk about our Fresh 92.7 DJ course. It is beginner friendly and exactly what you need if you have been thinking, maybe I'll get into DJing, okay? Because we used to do it back in the day and now we're bringing it back. Taught by DJ Sanchez, who does Fresh Fridays. He's been in the industry for 20 odd years. He knows what's going down. The issue being is that obviously our website is down, speaking of. So you can't actually register right now, but that is where you will register once it's up and running. And we are hoping that it's going to be up by this afternoon or this evening. Either way, you just need to know. It is a 6-week course, kicking off in October going through to December for Wednesday nights, 2 hours. I think it's going to be a lot of fun. I'm really keen to see who comes in, who comes out, and who we see DJing around town because, you know, it's just fun and follow your dreams. You know what I'm saying? So anyway, let's get into the music. I've got some Tame Impala on the way. It's going to feel so. Every time I hear this, I'm like, oh, I'm so keen to see him in Melbourne later this year. I also have some Cascada on the way. Bad boy. Bit of wind back stuff coming up for you, but we're going to kick into the hour with Prosper and Clooney, Free Your Mind, here on Fresh.

0: 1 When the Rain Begins to Fall here on Fresh 92.7, the Beat of Adelaide. You're hanging out with Steph for the workday. And if you want to head along to the Sandfill Grand Final, it is right around the corner. We're playing a little game in Brekkie called Sandfill Sounds. All you have to do is listen out for the sounds. Could be anything, I'm going to say, footy related. Could be like an umpire's whistle. Could be a person blowing on a meat pie. What I will say is this morning I did stitch up Lisa. So she was our first caller through and she got it straight away. And she guessed pie wrapper. And for whatever reason, I said to her, when I was taking a call through the producer booth, oh, when you hear the chip packet, make sure you don't have us on speakerphone. What? Why would I say that? I don't know where it came from. And then I was thinking, oh my God, is Lisa going to say chip packet, thinking that I'm trying to manipulate her into saying the wrong thing? She didn't. She stuck to her guns and she won Sandfill Sounds, thankfully. So she will be heading along to a VIP Sandfill experience, her and a plus one. And you will have another chance tomorrow. You just got to give us a call on 1300 737 3374, and we will play you a sound and you just need to guess correctly. It's all sponsored by Sandfill Host Plus League Final Series. Tickets are at Ticketek. On the way is Josh Baker with My Place here on Fresh.
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0: It's Levi and Mario. We're too little, too late for your Monday afternoon on Fresh 92.7. 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Apply your skills to shipbuilding today. I have some Flume on the way. Inspired because I was listening to him yesterday, had a stalk of the old Instagram and thought to myself, why? He hasn't uploaded anything since he wiped it last year. I don't know if you remember, but when he released all the stuff with Emma Louise and JPEG Mafia, like that kind of era, he just wiped all of his highlights, wiped all of his photos. He never uploads a story. And I am dying for some new music and something just like a picture, you know, a tease. Surely, like I at this point don't know if he's a settled man because he got engaged and he's never going to release a piece of music again, or maybe he's working on something big and he's going to tour with his new album. I don't know, but we can enjoy some old Flume on the way. Up next here on Fresh.
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1: Today we hit a top of 19, tomorrow 18 and mostly sunny, Wednesday 16 and mostly sunny, and then back up to 19 on Thursday and sunny right now in the city. It's still 19 degrees.
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1: Steph, getting you through your workday for one more hour with a bit of a PSA, one more thing I need to address. It's about Harbourtown Bingo. If you have messaged me or the text line and you've said, hey, I've missed the store announcement for Friday at 4 p.m, what was it? Well, I will tell you, there was no store because we don't have a drive show. Simo was off on Friday afternoons. We have DJ Sanchez doing Fresh Fridays. So we actually didn't have a store getting called out. So rest assured, if you're stressed about that, there is no need to worry because you didn't miss out, and you can keep tuning in every single day this week at those special times so that you can cross off the store, because this Friday, someone is walking away with that $2,000, all thanks to Harbourtown in the music. Nate Band on the way in the next 20. Also lined up some Pekin Duck for you, but we're going to kick right into it with DJ Seinfeld, The Riot, here on Fresh. Welcome back to Radio FM.

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Some really fun news about Swedish House Mafia if you've seen them doing the rounds. About a week ago, did a festival over in Sweden, in Gothenburg. It was Jalevi Stadium, I think is where they... I think that's how you pronounce it. And they set two records. So first of all, it was the most attended festival in Sweden for 2026. However, it was the most attended festival

like for themselves, so the most amount of people they've ever had watching them in a show before. 65,972 people, which is crazy. But the bit that I love the most is that Sebastian Ingrosso, he brought his daughter out onto the stage and she sung the intro to Don't You Worry, Child. And it is like angelic. Actual goosebumps. This is just like the second half of it, but I genuinely, you need to look at the whole thing if you haven't already.

0: I mean, the voice, incredible. The crowd singing along, like goosebumps. Could you imagine also just how cool it would be to be Sebastian Ingrosso's daughter? The music knowledge, the fun you would have. Anyway, I'll stop swooning, but I am really obsessed with them at the moment. So I'm going to check on this one after this. Happiness is so sad on the way here on Fresh.
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0: 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I am heading out of here. 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And then the other thing is Harbour Town Bingo. Obviously, you may have noticed that there was no special daily prize that went off in my show, which means it's going to go off in Simo's show at some point. Keep it locked on Fresh today. If you are the first caller through, you are walking away with a Columbia fleece, all thanks to Adventure Megastore. So keep it locked on Fresh, and I'll catch you back here at the same time tomorrow.
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1: 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It is Simo with you. I spent a bit of time at the Royal Adelaide Show today, and just as soon as, like, if you've had any good memories, you know, things that stick in your mind from the show when you're a kid, worth going as an adult. I mean, I ducked in today and just the smile just started creeping up on my face. You can taste every food under the sun. There's like wood chopping going on. You can see the pig races. You can see the sheeps. Sorry, the fact I have a two-year-old now has like infected my language. I love me some sheeps.
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1: All right, forget about the show bags because you can score a $2,000 spending spree at Harbourtown. Trying to cross off all 25 outlets on your bingo card, then you give us a buzz here at Fresh and yell, bingo, in order to win that one. So we're reading them out 8 o'clock in the morning with the boys, 1 p.m. with Steph and 4 o'clock, right about now, actually. Let's pull the latest one to cross off your Harbourtown bingo card. All right, I've pulled number 43. So that is Silvana's Cafe and Restaurant. 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So cross that one off your Harbourtown bingo card right now. Silvana Cafe and Restaurant. Here's hoping that gets you to your 25. I've got my fingers crossed for you. BB Rex is on David Guetta as well. 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
0: Okay, so 25 different outlet stores on your Harbour Town bingo card in order to win that $2,000 spending spree. Don't forget to buzz us and yell bingo at us through the phone, because that's the last bit that you need to do in order to win. Now, the boys will read out the next one, 8 o'clock tomorrow morning with Tom and Callum, Steph at 1 in the RV, and each and every drive home at 4 o'clock as well. So it means you've missed the Sarvies as well, but it's okay. I'll show some mercy. Just try to catch the 4 o'clock, would you? It saves us all this trouble. So it is Silvana Cafe and Restaurants is what was pulled the Sarvi. So that might mean that you win. That could be it. So I'll be standing by the phone. Actually, in regards to the phone, you should probably get on it because we got the daily prize now. I mean, Harbour Town Bingo, it just gets better and better. So on 1-300-73-73-74, be the first caller through and you will score, thanks to Adventure Megastore, a Columbia fleece. It's worth $119. It's beautiful. So that is the Harbour Town Bingo bonus prize for the Sarvi. Waiting

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0: So couldn't get to absolutely everybody. I got overwhelmed with calls. It was only to the first one to give me a buzz to score that Columbia fleece from Adventure Megastore. Todd, welcome to the show. You're the winner.
2: Oh, awesome.
0: That's a nice fleece for y'all. That's a proper winter spectacle. You get Columbia fleece worth about $120, all thanks to Adventure Megastore.
2: Awesome.
0: What are you up to, the Savvy, Todd? Where are you?
2: 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Been there, just listening to Fresh.
0: You got the kids there. You got Fresh on. There's no rest for the wicked. So I mean, you know, a little ways down the line, that's a fleece over the knees once the kids are in bed, eh?
2: 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Oh God, can't wait. Only 4 hours away.
0: Todd, thank you, mate. Thanks for calling. 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
2: 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Thank you so much.
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9: Hey, this is Jason, and here are your headlines. Flights to and from Jakarta are being cancelled amid volcanic activity. One Nation reveals their plan to allow Australians to access their superannuation early. And two boys will face court after an assault at an Adelaide youth detention facility. And over in sport, the Opals continue their undefeated streak at the FIBA Women's World Cup.
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9: For the rest of today, we're looking at a partly cloudy top of 19 with an overnight low of 7 degrees. Tomorrow, we're looking at a mostly sunny top of 18, and right now in the city, it's 17 degrees. And that's the latest Fresh news. 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

0: Eli Oakes, Baby Doll on the drive home, fresh 92.7. It's Simo for the Beat of Adelaide, putting the hands up for Detroit. This will be featuring in a couple of minutes. Closer to home, though, Harbourtown Bingo. The boys will have the next one to read out tomorrow, 8 o'clock. Make sure you catch up with Tom and Callum. You never can tell when they might take a bit of time off.
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2: 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We won't be here. We'll be playing Grand Theft Auto 6. It's absolute levels.
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4: In Kings Park, it's slow going on Goodwood Road for southbound traffic approaching Crossroad. Over in Keswick, it's bumper to bumper on Richmond Road heading west towards South Road. And in Greenacres, expect delays on Northeast Road for outbound traffic approaching Muller Road. And watch out for speed cameras on Crittenden Road in Findon and Bartley Terrace in Westlakes Shore. More news and traffic in 15. 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
3: Who's that?
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3: You've made a new friend? 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Since when have you had other friends? 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
3: Oh, friend. Oh, new friend.
4: Friend.
3: Oh, friend. 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Oh, friend. Friend.
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1: In St. Peter's, traffic is building on Paynham Road heading northeast between Marlborough Street and Nelson Street. Over in Theberton, it's bumper to bumper on Ashwin Parade heading west towards South Road. And in Glen Osmond, it's slow going on Glen Osmond Road for outbound traffic between Fisher Street and Portrush Road. And watch out for speed cameras on Chief Street in Brompton and Port Road in West Hindmarsh.
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1: Hey, this is Jason, and here's what's happening. Several flights to and from Jakarta have been cancelled due to volcanic activity in the region. Mount Anak Krakatau off Jakarta's west coast saw several small eruptions yesterday that spewed ash towards the island, although no evacuation orders have been given. Both Virgin Australia and Qantas have confirmed that popular holiday destination Bali will not experience any cancelled flights. One Nation has revealed its plan to allow Australians to divert a quarter of their superannuation commitments to their take-home pay. The scheme would be available only to people with a mortgage or bound by a lease, and according to One Nation leader Pauline Hanson, could see the average Australian take home an extra $44 a week. Financial analysts have slammed the plan as an inflationary sugar hit, while One Nation MP Barnaby Joyce has called the effect on inflation undetectable. And two boys aged 15 and 17 have been arrested for assaulting a staff member at the Adelaide Youth Training Centre with improvised weapons. The pair are expected to face Adelaide Youth Court today. And over in sport, the Opals have secured their second win at the Women's World Basketball Cup in Berlin, scoring an 87-71 victory over Turkey. This win all but secures their place in the knockout stages, however they have one more match against Belgium later today.
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1: For the rest of today, we're looking at a partly cloudy top of 19 with an overnight low of 7 degrees. Tomorrow, we're looking at a mostly sunny top of 18, and right now in the city, it's 16 degrees. And that's the latest from Fresh News. 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
2: 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After five, the beat of Adelaide, Fresh 92.7. We're on with SA Housing Centre, simple home ownership for first home buyers. I had quite a few calls this Harvey to the show being like, Simo, you don't happen to know what the boys gave out for Harbourtown Bingo. Or what about Steph earlier today at around one? I missed that one. I would love to help you, but they are terrible note takers. And I didn't hear it. So if you didn't hear it, I didn't hear it. Maybe there is someone that has scratched it off their bingo card and moving towards all 25. But don't forget, there's that last little bit to get over the line. If you have 25 outlet stores crossed off your Harbourtown bingo card, you got to buzz us here at Fresh, 1-300-73-73-74 and yell, bingo! Then and only then will you win. So there is plenty on the line. It's all for a 2 grand shopping spree at Harbourtown. Fresh 92.7, the beat of Adelaide. It's time for substitution on the drive home.

0: 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Simo with you, just catching up on your Monday of all the bits and pieces that happened over the weekend. And one major story around, I mean, if you're someone that dabbles, you've got to be so careful with things like the lotto. But in Mawson Lakes, someone bought one and it's worth now $2.2 million. Only 9 people in the entire country scored that win and it has not been cashed in here in Adelaide. So I don't know if they're checking the washing machine and just like, nope, tissue in the jean pocket. Where's the ticket? Could you imagine? But they did check in with the Mawson Lakes News Agency and they said, we're celebrating, plenty of excitement, sending out the very best wishes to the winner. I don't know how crazy things can get in a news agency, right? How do you celebrate? Because, you know, there's no popping champagne. That's not something that they have there. So what do they do? Oh, we cracked open a brand new pack of pens.
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2: In Glenside, it's slow going on Portrush Road for southbound traffic between Grant Avenue and Greenhill Road. Over in Broadview, traffic is building on Hampstead Road heading north towards Regency Road. And in Gillis Plains, it's bumper to bumper on Stoddolts Road heading southeast towards Blacks Road. And watch out for speed cameras on Torrens Road in Cheltenham and East Terrace in Strathalbyn. More news and traffic in 15. 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

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Now, you might be a DJ in waiting, want to put this on at your own house party, into your set for your first gig. We'll find out how to absolute dominate the decks. 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You've got 6 weeks to learn essential skills that every DJ needs, and one of the city's best, DJ Sanchez, is right there doing the FaceTime with you. And I'm not talking ones you hang up on. Okay, in the flesh, showing you how to do the business. So check that out at fresh927.com.au. And this one will feature right around the corner.

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5: In Fitzroy, traffic is building on Park Terrace heading east between Torrens Road and Main North Road. Over in Unley Park, it's slow going on Crossroad for westbound traffic approaching Unley Road. And in Renown Park, it's bumper to bumper on Torrens Road for outbound traffic between Churchill Road and South Road. And watch out for speed cameras on Port Road in Queenstown and Trimmer Parade in Seton.
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5: Hey, this is Jason, and here are your headlines. Flights to and from Jakarta are being cancelled amid volcanic activity. One Nation reveals their plan to allow Australians to access their superannuation early. And two boys will face court after an assault in an Adelaide youth detention facility. And over in sport, the Opals continue their undefeated streak at the FIBA Women's World Cup.
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5: For the rest of today, we're looking at a partly cloudy top of 19 with an overnight low of 7 degrees. Tomorrow, we're looking at a mostly sunny top of 18, and right now in the city, it's 15 degrees. And that's the latest from Fresh News. 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
1: Hey boy, I heard you talking that.

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0: 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Hey, you playing SNFL Sounds on Brekkie with Tom and Callum? It's so that you can win a Fresh VIP experience at this year's SNFL Grand Final. So you're just trying to work out, was that an umpire's whistle? Was it someone blowing the heat off their meat pie? I would suck at this because I'm probably more into the commentary than I am the game, particularly when it sounds like someone trying to get a hot dog on Hindley Street at about 3 a.m.
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1: 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An extraordinary game of football!
0: So make sure you're playing SNFL Sounds on Brekkie. 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
4: In Clearview, traffic is building on Grand Junction Road, heading west towards Bryans Road. Over in Woodville North, it's slow going on Torrens Road, heading southeast towards Woodville Road. And in Plimpton, expect delays on Marion Road for southbound traffic approaching Anzac Highway. And watch out for speed cameras on Days Road in Ferryden Park and Cheltenham Parade in Cheltenham. More news in 15. 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

0: Fresh, all for the drive home. That's a wrap for us on your Monday. It's Simo with you. I'm not going to leave you without something fun. Satisfy is in the mix. That'll feature soon. All for the Beat of Adelaide with SA Housing Centre. Simple home ownership for first-home buyers. Back tomorrow in the RV, but Tom and Callum before then. Steph as well for your workday. And we'll catch up then. You're on Fresh.
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1: Hey, this is Jason, and here's what's happening. Several flights to and from Jakarta have been cancelled due to volcanic activity in the region. Mount Anak Krakatau off Jakarta's west coast saw several eruptions yesterday that spewed ash towards the island, although no evacuation orders have been given. Both Virgin Australia and Qantas have confirmed the popular holiday destination Bali will not experience any cancelled flights. One Nation has revealed its plan to allow Australians to divert a quarter of their superannuation commitments to their take-home pay. The scheme would be available only to people with a mortgage or bound by a lease, and according to One Nation leader Pauline Hanson, could see the average Australian take home an extra $44 a week. Financial analysts have slammed the plan as an inflationary sugar hit, while One Nation MP Barnaby Joyce has called the effect on inflation undetectable. And two boys aged 15 and 17 have been arrested for assaulting a staff member at the Adelaide Youth Training Centre with improvised weapons. The pair are expected to face Adelaide Youth Court today. And over in sport, the Opals have secured their second win at the Women's Basketball World Cup in Berlin, scoring an 87-71 victory over Turkey. This win all but secures their place in the knockout stages, however they have one more match against Belgium later today.
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1: For the rest of today, we're looking at a partly cloudy top of 19 with an overnight low of 7 degrees. Tomorrow we're looking at a mostly sunny top of 18, and right now in the city it's 14 degrees. And that's the latest from Fresh News. 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
24: 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Great to be back after a four-week hiatus. But what a time we had in Europe through the Greek islands and, of course, the Amalfi Coast and much, much more. And some music as well. Big thank you goes out to Jono for filling in. Easy G back on the radio for you and lots of brand new stuff as always.

Lift Me Up on the Deep Radio Show. Some of the highlights over there was seeing one of my favourites, Black Coffee. Seth Troxler had the chance to catch up with Louis Vega and another. And musically, what you hear on this show is on par with what is getting played over there. Big thanks to Jono, big hello to Isaac, to Harry, to big hugs to the Disco Cinderella. Hello to Arthur Fatini. I'm Izzy G.

Somebody help me, please. Don't you know I'm being

Mr. Buttman, Butch, on the Deep Radio Show. Big hello to Harry and to Isaac. I'm Izzy G. Coming up a little bit later on, the Deep Essential Track of the Week. And lots of brand new stuff as always. And we'll revisit some old stuff as well. Back shortly, this is the Deep Radio Show.

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6: Welcome back. This one here, Sean Christopher, Dr. Packer on the remix duties of Don't Lose the Magic. This is Deep.

Don't Lose the Magic, Sean Christopher, Dr. Packer re-edits. Also, good to see a huge turnout there. Saturday just gone by at Wax Spa, straight off the plane on Friday night and into the club on the Saturday. That's how we do it. Don't forget, coming up on September the 19th at Malamia, that is the Old Lotus Lounge in Morford Street. Wines and Good Times presents a very funky house good night featuring Funk Fusion, Sully, Audio Porn and myself. All the shows have been a big success, and looks like we'll be doing it once a month down there too. It's a great venue, outdoor, indoor, for those who haven't been. Check it out. That's 19th of September. One of the highlights too while I was overseas was a club in Mykonos, one of the islands in Greece, and saw Black Coffee live in the flesh. But also what surprised me was the lead-up act, Seth Troxler. Unbelievable set beforehand, and just a majestic sort of place. I can't even describe it on the radio. I think photos do it more justice, or if you're there in the flesh. This is Deep, I'm Izzy G.

I Want Your Love. Luther Vandross. That's a DJ Spin rework. On your wireless right now. Big hello to Stephanie, to Peter. As we warm things up on this Monday night, Easy G and the Deep Radio Show.

0: Life is a Song from a couple of years ago, David Morales. After the break, the Deep Essential track of the week, courtesy of Ralph Sasson. Stay with us. This is Deep.
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9: 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Everything.

Stacey Kidd. Oh yeah. Big hello to Bernie. Welcome along. The Deep Radio Show, Easy G, been away the last month. Big thanks to Jono for filling in while I tour around the place. Back in cold Adelaide. But I know today was a fine day.

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some New York house, brand new stuff on Lenny Fontana. Still a few to go before we pass you over to the Bass Bin and Gunda G. Easy G, back on your radio after a month away. Great to be back. Hope you enjoyed the show.

I Want Your Love, River Star. That's it, that's another show. First one back after a month. Thanks again to DJ Jutto. Gunda G's up next with the Bass Bin. We'll be back here next Monday night between 7 and 9pm. We wish you a very good week and weekend. And we'll catch you on the dance floor. Bye.

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7: 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How about I turn that down a bit?
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100 and Jake. 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Sneaky Jean. Inbound crew. One Love and Doobie. Butters. Roachie from Norwood. And Sammy T. And of course, Jamie locked in from Germany.

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Philip Thompson.

Kill us, kill us, kill us, kill us, kill us, kill us, kill us, kill us, kill us, kill us, kill us, kill us, kill us, kill us, kill us, kill us, kill us, kill us, kill us, kill us, kill us, kill us, kill us, kill us, kill us, kill us, kill us, kill us, kill us, kill us, kill us, kill us, kill us, kill us, kill us, kill us, kill us, kill us, kill us, kill us, kill us, kill us, kill us, kill us, kill us, kill us, kill us, kill us, kill us, kill us, kill us, kill us, kill us, kill us, kill us, kill us, kill us, kill us, kill us, kill us, kill us, kill us, kill us, kill us, kill us, kill us, kill us, kill us, kill us, kill us, kill us, kill us, kill us, kill us, kill us, kill us, kill us, kill us, kill us, kill us, kill us, kill us, kill us, kill us, kill us, kill us, kill us, kill us, kill us, kill us, kill us, kill us, kill us, kill us, k

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Freshers Wineback Party, one of two big parties every year the station puts on. 10th of October, Lion Theatre and Bar.

going to let this one roll out, then head into some messages from our sponsors. As Doubtless said, this is his last week on the show for the foreseeable future, but he will be back in Adelaide frequently, so we'll definitely get him in to play then. But for now, he's not going to be with us every week or on the weekly basis. So I really appreciate everyone getting on the text line, 0428 927 927, and show him some love tonight.

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1: Tom, a viral video has gone around from Chengdu in China. 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
6: Welcome back to the Bass Boom. We've got all the buttons and the sliders happening. We're bringing the music to you. We've got the one like Doubtless. For anyone that's not sure, it's Doubtless, Doubtless. Get behind him. Lots of stuff on Spotify and probably a few other places. Anyway, he's taking it away for the next hour. 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

You've been listening to Dallas absolutely killing it for the last 28 minutes and 40 seconds, give or take. He's going to be, I've got a fair idea that the tempo is going to be ramping up in the second 30 of his set. We're going to head up to see what our lovely sponsors have to say to you tonight. It looks very interesting. I'm sure there'll be something there for everyone. We'll be back soon in the basement. Locked in, Fresh 92.7.

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1: Tom, a viral video has gone around from Chengdu in China. 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
7: 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You'll risk it for Billy's new barbecue brisket pie. Worth it every time. Billy's new smoky barbecue brisket pie. Go on. Risk it for the barbecue brisket.
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0: big ups to Rochi from Norwood. It's been an absolute pleasure having you text in every week, mate. I've been Dallas. I've been with you for the last hour. You were with Gundaji before that. It's my last show on Fresh for the foreseeable future as I'm moving into state. Big ups to all the Fresh crew. It's been an absolute honor being part of the airwaves. Big ups to Gundaji for having me as co-host.
1: Boo, don't go.
0: Money calls.
1: No respect. We're going to miss you, bro.
0: Yeah, I'm gonna miss everything about Adelaide, but you know.
1: We'll be here.
0: Life takes you crazy places.
1: So that is it indeed.
0: This is the last one from me. Big ups to everyone who's been listening to The Bassbin. It's been an absolute honour. And see you next time.
1: It's been an honour having you, mate. I'm going to miss you terribly. I guess we'll let the music roll out.
0: Yeah.
1: No more talk, just two more minutes of Dallas.
0: Let it run.
1: Thanks everyone for tuning in. We'll catch you next Monday night. 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
1: Some viral video has gone around from Chengdu in China, and what it is and why it's causing a bit of commotion is it's a video of a beggar, someone asking for money on the streets of China. 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

It's Sad Girls, BB Rexha and David Guetta here on the Beat of Adelaide. It's Fresh 92.7, you with Noz, for the Tuesday morning. Lots coming up on today's show. I dropped my phone in the shower the other day. I want to tell you all about it. Plus, I made a mistake with Uber Eats. I want to know what's something you've learned the hard way. We're going to talk about it all before 5 a.m. Stick with us. 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

0: dance here on Fresh 92.7. You're with Noz for the early morning. How are we? Hey, this week I dropped my phone in the shower. It is one of those things I just can't help myself. I always do it. I think we all do it, to be honest. But immediately I went to YouTube to find myself that water removal sound. You know, the sound, that horrible sound that we all have to play to get the water out of our phone. Cue the sound, shall we? Not a nice sound at all, but I love going to the comments section because it is just such a community there. You know, the feeling that we're all standing there cold and naked on the bathroom tiles, stressing out about, well, I think the first time you're stressing out about the phone and water not coming out, but by the fourth or fifth time, you're like, it'll come out. I don't know how it always works, but it always does. But it's such a nice community. Someone wrote underneath, we all end up back here. It is that case, isn't it? See you next time, water removal sound community. Let's turn that down. Lots coming up. I'm going to tell you how you can get some wine back party tickets. Coming up next, stick with us. It's Noz for the early morning.
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It's more, Becky Hill here on Fresh 92.7. You with Noz for the early morning. Hey, up next we're going to be talking about nightmare scenarios when it comes to Uber Eats. Only I can tell this story because I had the Uber Eats nightmare scenario over the weekend. I'm going to tell you what happened. Stick with us. This is Fresh 92.7. Moving to the Sun is

0: It's Do I Like You Like That? Justin, Jay and Eva here on Fresh 92.7. You and Noz for the early morning. How are we? Hey, on the weekend, I was looking for myself to get something for tea, for dinner. Looked at this Domino's on Uber Eats because I'm too lazy to get in the car and drive somewhere. Well, I looked at Domino's and it was like, it was a deal that was way too good. So there must have been something wrong. Anyway, I added all these pizzas and extra things to my cart because I was going to save $15. Well, turns out I actually had to spend a lot more than that to save the $15. I've added all these random stuff to my bag and paid for it, and then realized that I've spent all this money trying to save money. I've somehow been marketed into buying things I didn't actually want. So my lesson here is, if a deal makes you spend more money, it isn't actually a deal. Am I fresh? Am I the freshest here on Fresh 92.7? I must be slow. Hey, I want to talk, what's something you've learned the hard way? I spent way too much money on my Uber Eats on the weekend. What did you learn the hard way? 0428 97 97, it's the number. Chuck me a message. What did you learn the hard way? I'm going to read out your messages next. 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You're with Noz.
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It's Sweet Nothings here on the Beat of Adelaide, Fresh 92.7, and a message in from Chloe from Glenelg, where she learnt the hard way. Her boyfriend offered to cut her fringe late at night. She let him, but had to go to work the next morning, looking like she'd done it herself. Love that, Chloe. Never make that mistake again. Robin and Zara Larson, talk to me, Zara. It's playing for you now.

0: Let's make you fight. Chris Lake and A Trip here on Fresh 92.7. You with Noz for the early morning. Hey, I was walking through Adelaide last week and I happened to see, I was on the corner of Flinders Street and I can't say this one, Plimpton Street. And I saw these weird equipment like attached to the traffic light poles, like black boxes with equipment strapped around the poles and cables everywhere, camera sensor looking bits, bigger boxes underneath. I don't know what to describe these things are. If anyone knows what they are and you walk past it today, chuck a message to the station. 0428927927 is the number, of course. But tell me what this could be, because I have no idea on earth what it is. It looks like some sort of traffic surveillance or like monitoring setup, but I generally don't know what they are. So chuck me a message, 0428927927. If anyone goes past these big black boxes today and tell me what they could be. I'm going to tell you how you can get some tickets to the Wine Back Party next. So stick with us. It's Fresh 92.7.
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2: Some viral video has gone around from Chengdu in China, and what it is and why it's causing a bit of commotion is it's a video of a beggar, someone asking for money on the streets of China. 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
2: 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Hitting
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It's Dumb Decisions here on Fresh 92.7. You with Noz for the early morning. Hey, do you want to get some tickets to the Wineback Party? It's coming up soon. We are about 1 month off to the day. 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October the 10th at the Wineback Party. Don't miss out. It's going to be a great night. I'll be there. You won't want to miss out on partying with me, will you? Make sure you're there. I'm looking out for you. Keep it up on Fresh. This is Set Me Free. Armin van Buuren and Sacha.

0: It comes and goes. Kedema here on Fresh 92.7. You're with Noz for the early morning. Hey, if you haven't been watching the news this week, you might have missed out on some amazing storytelling. Not as good as mine, of course. But, well, basically, Tupac, the rapper, the person that organised his hit, shall I say, was found guilty. And great to have some justice, but there's no justice on any of these rappers or gang leaders' names. I'll play you a little snippet of the newsreaders trying to pronounce all their names.
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0: Now, I've done some research, and if I'm correct, it's Keith D. Dwayne Keith D. Davis, but I think it's just two words, Keith D. So I heard one of them get it right. But come on, news people, let's do it right. Let's do it right the first time. You can rely on Noz to get it right. I'll tell you that now. Hey, I'm out of here for the day. Miz, she's up next from 6 a.m. with the wake-up call. Some great songs coming up for you. And, of course, Tom and Callum on from 7. Listen in for Harbour Town Bingo all day. But for now, it's been lovely hanging out with you. See ya tomorrow.
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Good morning. Yes, you're here with me, Miz, for your wake-up call. I'm a beat of Adelaide, fresh 92.7. We're getting stuck into your 6 a.m, so of course we have a jam-packed hour to kick your morning off perfectly. We got some brand new music from Colter and Soul One on the way. But to kick off the hour, we have Bless with Terms and Conditions. 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

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Yeah, snap. And I'm still gonna hold you.

0: It's a brand new release from Soul One with When the Rain Begins to Fall. 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

You're on the beat of Adelaide, Fresh 92.7, with me, Miz, for your wake-up call. It's Tobias with Stay With Me Through The Night. But look, if you're looking for a bit more of a groovy house vibe this morning, you're in luck, because we got Clooney and Prosper with Good Girl. You're on Fresh.

I can be your angel or your devil. Come back to me. 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

0: Let's go. It's the Alok remix of the Empire of the Sands Alive. You've been hanging out with me, Miz, for your wake-up call on the beat of Adelaide, Fresh 92.7. That's all from me today. I am out of here, but make sure you're keeping it locked on Fresh because your early bird duties are not done just yet, because Tom and Callum will be kicking off brekkie at 7 a.m. And of course, as for me, catch me here at same time tomorrow if you know what's good for you. My name is Miz, and you've been listening to a wake-up call on Fresh 92.7.
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0: Since the inception of their bromance, Tom and Callum have done pretty much everything. 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
1: Damn, phone's dead. Anyone using this PowerPoint?
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4: Liftoff. 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
1: Oh, yeah. Happy Tuesday morning. Hanging out with your mates, Tom and Callum, on Fresh 92.7, the Beat of Adelaide. 7.03 right now, 10 degrees. Around town, going for a top of 18 today, mostly sunny.
2: Tom, how good last night? We flocked over to the McGarry Medal.
1: Oh, yeah, the McGarry Medal.
2: Great
1: how
2: stuff.
1: Good was that? It's such an event. They always put it on every year. I'm still in my tux.
2: Yep, you're still rocking the tux from the night before.
1: And this has nothing to do with having some sort of debaucherous Thailand-like night.
2: Whoa. No need to bring up Thailand this early in the morning. We're talking about the McGarry Medal. Yeah, what happened?
1: Well, I thought it would be easier to sleep at Mum and Dad's, who are, you know, 10 minutes out of the city,
2: and then
1: go all the way back to my house and park home.
2: They are both butlers. They have tuxedos upon tuxedos, and you had to borrow one?
1: No, I just didn't have a change of clothes.
2: Yeah, fair enough.
1: But, yeah, I mean, don't tell everybody, but, yeah, they are butlers. My dad, Alfred,
2: good guy. Alfred. Worked for a great man, Batman.
1: Waited on me hand and foot till I was old enough to wear my own tuxedo.
2: Yeah, absolutely. But Tom, last night, Norwood's Nick Rokar won the 2026 McGarry Medal, so congratulations to him and the team.
1: And mate, he crushed it.
2: He did.
1: It was like 38 votes and then...
2: Nuts, wasn't it? The point difference was huge.
1: Yeah,
2: I think the next one was like 22 or something like that.
1: Yeah, reminiscent of Dusty Martin in 2017, if you know, you know.
2: Yeah, absolutely.
1: Now, Callum, fun fact. Thanks for you.
2: Let's hear it.
1: Before we jump into the music, you know coral reefs host 25% of ocean species despite covering 0.1% of it.
2: Why have you looked at the producers after saying that fact for approval?
1: I know they love sea life.
2: They love a coral fact.
1: Yeah,
2: look at our producers loving the ocean.
1: You know producer Steph's favourite movie, Finding Nemo?
2: Yeah. It's a big one.
1: Close second, Finding Dory.
2: Yeah, I was going to say the sequel, always better than the first.
1: Always.
2: Especially Finding Dory.
1: Let's get into the music. We're in the newsroom up next. Don't go anywhere. This is Ocean, Calvin Harris.

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1: What's the news? All right, starting locally, Australia's oldest woman has died at 112.
2: Okay.
1: But did you know she's from SA?
2: Really?
1: She's right here in Adelaide. So, yeah, she passed away on Monday, Lauren Henstridge. Yeah, she was 112. She was born in Adelaide in 1914, the month before World War II officially began.
2: Wow.
1: So, seen it all. But, yeah, she was holding the record there for being 112 years old, but has then passed away. Condolences to her, but what a good innings.
3: Yeah, massive innings.
1: Over to a bit of movie news.
2: Did you say World War II?
1: World War One.
3: Yeah.
1: Yeah, yeah.
3: I was going to say 1914.
1: It wouldn't check out. Yeah, yeah. No, World War One, 1914.
3: Yeah.
1: Over to a bit of movie news. Do you want to hear the spy movie news first or the comedy movie news?
2: Comedy.
1: Comedy?
3: Yeah.
1: Inbetweeners 3 has been announced. So Netflix has released a teaser trailer.
3: Right.
1: Is a full
3: teaser
1: trailer.
3: Because this has been announced already.
1: This has been the thing that's been in the works for a while, but this is the first like action trailer that's done by Netflix, coming out in 2027. But yeah, no official release date yet, but everyone's pretty pumped for that. It's no longer just speculation and stuff. It's got its own trailer.
2: Yeah, cool. Keen to check that out in the break.
1: All right, we've got another bit of movie news. Gary Oldman claims... So Gary Oldman, of course, Batman Begins, all of those great movies. Dracula.
2: Sirius Black in the Harry Potter series.
1: Absolutely.
2: Yeah.
1: He says that James Bond, the new James Bond, has been selected.
2: Don't know what's going on with the audio quality on that. New James Bond's been selected.
1: So another speculative thing that, you know, I feel like since we started the Brekkie Show, there's constantly been news things being like,
2: who's
1: it could be
2: James
1: this
2: Bond?
1: Guy, it could be this guy. He says it'll be at the end of this year, we'll find out who the next James Bond is, and it's been chosen. It's all done.
2: Bull honky.
1: You reckon it's
2: I'm calling crap? Bull honky. I saw on like Channel 7 a couple weeks ago on the news, they said that it's probably like another 2 years till
1: two
2: we find
1: years.
2: Out. Yeah.
1: That's wild.
2: I swear that's what they said.
1: Gary Oldman.
2: Because there's another person that's just been added into the mix.
1: Oh, really?
2: Of the James Bond chatter.
1: Yeah, yeah. So Gary Oldman thinks it's this guy, Jack Lowden, who he's mates with, and says, because he's mates with him, he knows that it's him. It's really like friend of a friend told me, but yeah, he says by the end of the year, we're all going to find out.
2: Gary Oldman's playing M.
1: Yeah, Gary Oldman's taking a role in the movie, but hopefully we see some action with that.
2: There you go. That's your news from overnight. It's 7:21. You're with Tom and Callum, live and locally till 10.

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0: You know the Jim's group?
1: Yes, yeah, Jim's Mowing.
0: Yeah, yeah, Jim's Mowing, Jim's Beauty. There's so many of them. We have nothing to do with them.
1: Here no, at
0: Fresh
1: we don't.
0: 92.7. But I've always wondered one thing.
1: Yeah.
0: The picture of Jim.
1: Yeah, yeah.
0: Is that a real person?
1: Yeah, I...
0: Is that Jim?
1: I always assumed it probably was.
0: So
1: like,
0: did I.
1: Yeah, like it's surely a, you know, bearded guy with the hat. He looks like a gardener. I think Jim's originally started as mowing, so like it makes sense. Yeah.
0: Yeah, yeah, yeah. So after like a quick Google search, I found out, yep, it's real dude, Jim Penman.
1: Yeah, huge net worth.
0: Huge net worth. Guy has done, he's done well for himself.
1: I'm pretty sure he's upwards of like 250 mil or something. Like it's something crazy. I looked it up the other day.
0: Yeah, okay. I don't know.
1: yeah, it's a lot. It's a lot.
0: But what I did find out is that, yes, he's a real person. Yes, he's still alive. And yes, he's got his own website. So I jumped on the website. I'm having a quick look. And there's this tab that says about.
1: Yeah.
0: And I thought, all right, what's going on there? The first thing on there is chat with AI Jim.
1: Chat with AI Jim.
0: So Jim's group has AI Jim. Now, they've trained this AI in over 1.2 million words from podcasts, books, interviews, videos, all from the real Jim. And I can't stress enough, we have nothing to do with Jim.
1: No,
0: this is just something I've stumbled across, and there is AI Jim. They claim they've cloned Jim with AI because they've trained it all with real Jim.
1: God, so Jim's stuck in a computer somewhere.
0: Jim is like the Walt Disney of Australia.
1: We've got Jim hostage in a computer running errands for this company now, just spitting out stuff. I think it's funny that like, as opposed to other ChatGPT kind of things where it's just a general robot, right? To describe it simply, it's interesting that they've catered this to how Jim would actually speak.
0: Well, what's funny is, yeah, like, you know, schools and whatnot, they block ChatGPT. They block those sites. Are they blocking the Jim's website because of AI Jim? So you can literally ask AI Jim anything. The top suggested question for AI Jim is, how do you see the relationship between dopamine and parenting behavior? What does that have to do with Jim?
1: That's ridiculous.
0: We've got producer Steph in here. Producer Steph, have you got a question you'd like to ask Jim?
2: Yeah.
0: I'll give you one more suggested question. Okay. Do you think neuroscience can play a role in addressing issues like declining birth rates?
2: I don't even know how.
0: Does Jim know the answer? Does Jim know these answers?
2: I can't even fathom how to comprehend that, but I do have a question for Jim, actually. I was simmering. So if I wanted to be a human parachute, right? Say I was stuck on a mountain and I only had bin bags. How many bin bags would it take for me to jump off the mountain to keep me?
1: that's a hated question. That's quite long.
0: Yeah, yeah, yeah.
2: Okay.
0: How many bin bags would it take to make a parachute? Is that okay?
2: Yeah, yeah, that's actually a bit more concise.
1: I was going to say, that's gonna really, really challenge Jim.
0: Jim, AI Jim is...
1: Jim's Parachutes, new business venture coming soon.
0: How many bin bags would it take to make a parachute? Oh, Jim can't answer it.
1: Jim can't answer it.
0: I don't have a ready answer for that one. Oh. It's not something I've thought through or written about. You'd need to work out logistics yourself, weight capacity, the seal you'd need to hold air, how you'd pack and deploy it. Not exactly my wheelhouse.
1: All right, he's underqualified for that. How about do other radio hosts Tom and Callum funny?
0: Do we need Jim AI? Can I just tell you? No. Are the radio hosts from Fresh 92.7, Tom and Callum
1: funny?
0: Funny? Question mark. Send.
1: God, imagine if he just slags us.
2: He says no.
0: He's thinking.
1: He's thinking hard.
0: I don't know much about Fresh 92.7 or Tom and Callum specifically. That's not something I've commented on or followed closely. Is there something else I can help with?
2: So what does this guy do, actually?
1: Yeah, shut it down.
0: So what the hell does Jim know? You got a question for Jim? Let us know. 0428-927-927. Let's get a news update.
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4: Hey, it's Mark. Here's what's happening. Employment news. Hundreds of jobs at Whyalla Steelworks remain in jeopardy as the taxpayer money helping the dilapidated facility surpasses $1 billion. ASIC filings on Friday from Steelworks Administrator Korda Mentha showed that a fourth release of money from the state and federal governments worth $232 million has been released to fund the steelworks' continued operations, bringing the total agreed funding limit to $1 billion. Health news. The COVID jab is no longer going to be free. The COVID vaccine will soon no longer be free for all, but doctors are warning Australians not to let the move lessen concern about the potential deadly virus. From October 1, COVID-19 vaccines will be funded under the National Immunisation Program, NIP, which is Australia's established program for nationally funded vaccines, replacing the standalone national COVID-19 vaccine program established during Australia's COVID-19 pandemic response. Enter fast food news. The Orange Spot bakery owner down at Glenelg, Nick Davey, expects to make more than $5,000 extra per week after being named the inaugural official Great Australia Pie Competition Grand Champion. The Glenelg Bakery was awarded with meat pasty and plain sausage roll titles in addition to the top honour at the National Awards Ceremony in Sydney. Turning to sport, the media has been banned from attending the International Sports Concussion Conference in Melbourne in a bid to keep secret its talks on brain trauma research and player care. Professor Vicky Anderson confirmed to the Adelaide Advertiser that journalists were not welcome at the two-day event, even if they purchased a $699 ticket.
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4: Today we're heading for a cloudy top of 17 degrees, and right now in the city, it's 7 degrees. Yes, 7. That's so cold that the feels-like person at the bureau said, I'm not stepping outside into that. That's the latest fresh news. Keep your Harbourtown bingo card handy for a fresh way to play bingo and share in thousands of dollars in Harbourtown vouchers. 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

It's the David Guetta remix of Teddy Swims and Tones and I. Gone for your Tuesday morning. It's just ticked over to 7:30, hanging out with Tom and Callum. Yeah, Callum, yesterday I found myself in a bit of a rabbit hole online.

0: Nina Jirachi and Porter Robinson.
1: Because she whispers at the end.
2: Is that it's
1: like
2: the
1: joining the vibe?
2: Is that the demon from Insidious announcing that track?
1: It's 7:44. That was Wanna Cry on Fresh 92.7. It's time for Sample Sounds.
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2: Yes, yes.
1: Partying along. Plus, there's an after party always in the McGarry room. We were there last night for the McGarry medal.
2: How good is it? It's always such a good event. And watching it from the box, you get a bit of a height tier. You get to look out into the field and stuff. And it's just awesome. And heaps of drinks, food, everything going on there. So definitely one to bring your mate, your partner, whoever you want.
1: Yeah, bring them along to watch the Norwood Redlegs win the flag this year.
2: They will win.
1: They're going to win.
2: It's going to happen.
1: Rokar just won the McGarry. They got the best player in the league on their team.
2: I'll be shocked and appalled if they don't win. I know they will. And you can come watch it with us.
1: Yeah. Yeah. If you're a Norwood supporter, even if you're not a Norwood supporter.
2: We take anyone.
1: We will turn you by the end of the game when Norwood win the grand final.
2: We'll
1: obviously.
2: Be draping our Norwood merch, the scarf around your neck and making a big thing of it, even if you don't go for Norwood. But, you know, that's all later to come.
1: Yes, yes. Now, the way you win tickets for this, it's you and a mate. It's double passes, so you can bring a friend along to the granny. All you got to do is guess the sound. So it's kind of like that secret sound game that's been played on radio for decades, except it's Sample Sounds. And yesterday, what do we have? We had somebody tucking into a meat pie. It was the opening of a meat pie wrapper.
2: Yeah,
1: so think footy sounds.
2: And yesterday we made it a bit easier for everyone because it was day one. We played you the sound first and then you got to call up. This one, you're in the dark a little bit more. We're going to get you to call up, and then while you're on the line, we're going to play that sound to you.
1: Yes. If you can't tell, we were instructed by the bosses yesterday, hey, guys, don't play the sound
2: so much.
1: Don't
2: do it that way. So we were told yesterday that's not how you do it. Make it a bit more secretive and a bit more of a mystery, so that's what we're going to do today, but it should be easy enough.
1: It should be very easy. So we can't play the sound right now, but give us a buzz, 1-300-73-73-74, and we'll come back and play you the sound. You and a mate could come along to this year's Sample Grand Final for a fresh VIP experience and party along with all of us. 1-300-73-73-74. We'll get a road update, and on the other side of these jacks, we'll hear from you.
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4: In Fairview Park, it's slow going in both directions on Hancock Road between Palmer Street and Middlecoff Street. Burst water main the issue there. Over in nearby Tea Tree Gully, traffic congestion is building again in both directions on Hancock Road between Barker Avenue and Frank Street in Vista. And in Parry Hills West, it's stoplights a no-go heading northbound on Bridge Road between Kesters Road and Goodall Road. Watch out for speed cameras on Beervich Road, Ingle Farm and Judd Road, Elizabeth. More news and traffic in 15, but for now, you're up to date listening to the best thing since left-handed teaspoons. 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
1: Think you know the sound of footy? 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Tickets at Ticketek.
0: That's right, Callum. Sandful Sounds, your chance to come along to the Sandful Grand Final for a fresh VIP experience. You can watch the Grand Final with us. Of course, as two Norwood supporters, we are very keen to watch the Redlegs win.
2: Absolutely.
0: Which they will do.
2: You know what? It's pretty good going to the McGarry Medal and Norwood just cleans up, hey?
0: Oh, they do really well, didn't they?
2: Yeah.
0: So we're going to play out. It's kind of like the game Secret Sound that, you know, radio has played for a long time. We're going to play out a sound, and it's to do with football. If you can guess what it is, then you're coming along. You and a mate are coming along. Let's jump straight into it. Troye from Seton is first on the line. Troye, good morning to you. How are you?
3: I'm pretty good. How are you guys?
0: Yes, very good. Good, Troye. Now, Troye, before we get into the sound, who do you barrack for?
3: Well, to be honest, I'm more of an AFL supporter, but anything to do with footy, I'm on board.
0: Okay, so who do you barrack for in the AFL?
3: Definitely a Crows, man.
0: Oh, so you would line up with Norwood then?
3: Isn't the Adelaide Crows in SANFL as well?
0: Well, yeah, but we don't really count the SANFL side for the Crows. It's, you know, by district, yeah, we'll take... You're a Norwood supporter, Troye, all right?
2: What, are you just telling him now? It's like, Troye, you're like the sorting hat in Harry Potter for the bloody football teams. Troye giving Norwood.
0: Troye, I reckon I got a spare red leg scarf at home. I'll tell you what, if you win right now and you come along, I'll bring it for you. It's all yours.
3: All right, and you can wear a Crow scarf then.
2: Yeah, he goes for the Crows as well. It's not really a punishment for him.
0: it's good news. All right, Troye, we're going to play you the sound.
3: All right, go for it. Ooh. It's definitely something material related.
0: Do you want to hear it one more time?
2: Quick answer, Troye. We're going to have to buzz you out.
3: All right, quick, go. I'm going to guess rubbing shoulders against someone.
2: No, Troye.
0: Sorry, Troye. No. That Norwood scarf is staying at my house. Maybe. Jessica in Seton, what is this sound?
4: I reckon it's someone kicking a footy.
0: Kicking a footy.
2: That would be less obscure than the rubbing shoulders with someone, I reckon.
0: What kind of kick do you reckon it is, Jessica? Drop kick?
4: What kind of kicker?
0: Banana?
4: Let's go drop kick. I don't know. I reckon it's got to be the foot. Maybe a punt. I don't know.
2: Well, you got the suspense music, Jessica.
0: Jessica, who do you barrack for in the sandful?
4: I'm an Eagles girl.
2: Eagles, ooh. Okay.
0: Right.
4: My dad's Norwood, though. My dad is Norwood.
2: So you have it in the bloodline, do you? Oh, that's good.
4: Pardon?
2: You have it in the bloodline, the Norwood supporting.
0: Jessica?
4: Oh, yeah. Yeah.
0: You're right on the money.
2: You're right. Yeah, Jessica.
0: You're coming along to Sandful Grand Final. Bring the Norwood scarf. Bring your dad.
4: Yeah, I'll bring dad with me for sure.
2: Yeah, we'll see you there, Jessica.
0: Good on you, Jessica. Thanks for playing along. Thanks for calling up. Appreciate it.
4: Thanks so much.
0: No worries. Sandful Sounds returns tomorrow. If you missed out, don't worry. There's plenty more days. All this week, all next week, Sandful Sounds, you can come along for a fresh VIP experience to the Sandful Grand Final this year.
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3: In Fairview Park, it's slow going in both directions on Hancock Road between Palmer Street and Middlecoff Street due to a burst water main. Over in nearby Tea Tree Gully, traffic congestion is building again in both directions on Hancock Road between Barker Avenue and Frank Street in Vista, roadworks there. And in Parry Hills West, it's stop lights a no-go heading northbound on Bridge Road between Kesters Road and Goodall Road. Watch out for speed cameras on Beavich Road, Ingle Farm, and Monica Drive, One Tree Hill.
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3: Hey, it's Mark. Here's what's happening. Employment news. Hundreds of jobs at Whyalla Steelworks remain in jeopardy as the taxpayer money helping the dilapidated facility surpasses $1 billion. ASIC filings on Friday from Steelworks Administrator Cordamentha showed that a fourth release of money from the state and federal governments worth $232 million has been released to fund the Steelworks' continued operation, bringing the total agreed funding limit to $1 billion. Health news, the COVID vaccine will soon no longer be free for all, but doctors are warning Australians to not let the move lessen concern about the potentially deadly virus. From October 1, COVID-19 vaccines will be funded under the National Immunisation Program, which is Australia's established program for nationally funded vaccines, replacing the standalone National COVID-19 Vaccine Program established during Australia's COVID-19 pandemic response. And in gastronomic news, that's food news, Orange Spot Bakery owner Nick Davey expects to make more than $5,000 extra per week after being named the inaugural official Great Aussie Pie Competition Grand Champion. The Glenelg Bakery was awarded with meat pasty and plain sausage roll titles in addition to the top honour at the National Awards Ceremony in Sydney. Turning to sport, media has been banned from attending the International Sports Concussion Conference in Melbourne in a bid to keep secret its talks on brain trauma research and player care. Professor Vicky Anderson confirmed to local journalists that they were not welcome at the two-day event, even if they purchased a $699 ticket.
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3: Today we're heading for a cloudy top of 17 degrees, and right now in the city, it's 8 degrees. 8. Yes, I'd leave the decaf and take the jacket. That's the latest fresh news. Keep your Harbourtown bingo card handy for a fresh way to play bingo and share in thousands of dollars in Harbourtown vouchers. 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
7: Liftoff. We have a liftoff. Yes, happy Tuesday morning. You're hanging out with your mates, Tom and Callum, live till 10 o'clock. It is 8:04 right now. Callum, a little bit earlier in the show, maybe about half an hour ago or so, I revealed that I found something online And it was after doing a bit of research to find out if Jim from the Jim's Mowing Group was a real person.
5: Yep.
7: Turns out there's a website, and on said website, there's Jim AI. You can ask Jim AI absolutely anything. Put the question out there to you. What should we ask Jim? Got this one coming through from Paul. The age-old question, what comes first, the chicken or the egg?
5: Classic. Surely AI Jim is equipped enough to give us the definitive answer, right?
7: You would think so.
5: You would have to.
7: I'm putting it in now. What came first, the chicken or the egg? To Jim AI, we're going to Jim it. What does Jim have to say?
5: What's he got?
7: Oh, wow, he's given us a bit.
5: Oh,
7: that's
5: really
7: an old one. The egg came first, biologically speaking. Chickens evolved from other bird species that were laying eggs millions of years before chickens as we know them existed. The chicken is the product of selective breeding and natural variation over time. But I suspect you're asking the philosophical version, not the biological one. In that case, it's a bit of a loop. Depends on how you define chicken and what you mean by first. If you're asking which matters more, I'd say neither. What matters is what you do with them now.
5: I like how he asked how we define chicken, you know, just in the usual way. Feathers, beak.
7: I didn't realize Jim was so philosophical.
5: Jim's philosophy.
7: Jim's philosophy, new group.
5: Yeah, exactly right. He really, really is expanding all the time.
7: When I think of great philosophers, I think Plato.
5: Aristotle.
7: Socrates.
5: Jim.
7: Of
5: Jim's
7: course,
5: my new
7: Jim,
5: favourite.
7: Jim's up there. Don't go anywhere because up next, it's Harbour Town Bingo. We'll find out what stores are going to be crossed off of your bingo cards. Could today be the day?
5: Can't wait.
7: Could today be a bingo kind of day?
5: I reckon it could be. It absolutely could be the last one.
7: There's certainly something in the air. It's 8:06. Let's get back to the music. It's Hugel, Moving to the Sun.

0: Purple Disco Machine and Kungs with Substitution for your Tuesday morning. It's 8:14. You're hanging out with Tom and Callum. It's bingo time.
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0: Bingo time, Callum.
2: How good.
0: It's our favourite time of the day. It's time for bingo. Harbourtown bingo.
2: I mean, we were saying it before. Do you reckon it's going to go off today? Harbourtown bingo. Could be the day of days. I mean, people texting
0: the
2: yesterday.
0: The day of days.
2: Yeah, people
0: texting. You're going that far.
2: I reckon it could be. I still have more hopes for Thursday. I think Thursday is where I think it's going
0: to
2: be.
0: I would love it to go off on a Friday, but for a curveball on a Tuesday. Some people have the Tuesday blues. Some people need to get up and about. If it went off today, it would be something kind of special.
2: Yeah, it's possible. It's very possible.
0: Wineback Wednesday would be a fun day to give it away. I mean, there's no bad day to give away bingo, but I think, yeah, Friday would be an ideal day. Producer Steph joins us.
3: Hello.
0: What day do you want it to go off?
3: I think a Friday would be fun. If it went off today, it'd be a shock, and I like the value in that. But yeah. I'd be disappointed because I'm like, what do we do for the rest of the week? Twiddle our thumbs?
0: Oh, my God. We have no content for the rest of the week.
2: Yeah, Harbourtown Bingo is keeping our show alive at the moment. Yeah. It's really filling up the board there.
0: I don't know if people would be that upset if we just did more music once in a while.
2: Mm, we could reminisce Harbourtown Bingo.
0: Kind of break or two. Yeah.
2: If it goes off today, we'll just be talking about it the next few days, how fun of a time it was.
0: Remember Harbourtown Town bingo.
2: I remember it like it was on Tuesday.
3: Remember number 47?
0: Number 47.
3: Yeah, why?
0: That could be a ball that goes off today. Of course, get your bingo cards out. Get them ready because we are about to call out some balls and you can scratch off on your bingo list. All sponsored by Harbourtown. Free latte giveaways at the AM Coffee Rave this Saturday. We got producer Luke who will be there broadcasting live from Harbourtown. Free coffees, free lattes.
2: Our boss has been donning him with the nickname Lukewarm, as in lukewarm coffee. I don't know if he's aware of that, but that's what's been going around the office.
0: Producer Lukewarm, is that a yay or a nay? Get a thumb.
2: He doesn't like Lukewarm.
0: Down.
2: Do not call Luke Lukewarm.
0: I think you're more like a Luke Hot. He likes that. Yeah.
3: He's dancing.
0: All right. Steph, with the best bingo arms in the game, let's get a bingo ball. Roll that ball for us. You're doing it the wrong way, I think.
2: Have you used the bingo cage before?
3: I did it yesterday, if you guys listened to my show. At 1 o'clock, I...
2: Ugh.
3: Sorry? Do you have a problem with the workday, mate? Hang on.
0: You're doing it the wrong way.
2: Oh, God. Lukewarm, get
0: okay.
2: in here.
0: All right. We've got a ball.
3: It. Well, someone stopped distracting me. Okay, take a guess.
0: Or just tell us.
3: It's 12.
0: It's 12.
2: All right, New Balance.
0: 12 is New Balance.
2: How good. All righty, New Balance.
0: New Balance, how good is that? Uh-oh.
2: Oh, that's
0: it's
2: the
0: a triple
2: dinger.
0: Ding. Wow. And we've got the worst bingo roller in the company. All right, let's go for another one.
3: This is close to what I said before. It's not 47, but it's 46.
0: 46 is Hoka.
3: Hoka,
0: I think.
3: Triple ding, so go for
0: they
3: one
0: do,
3: more.
0: They one more. They yeah. do shoes. They do lovely shoes, Hoka.
2: Yeah, very good shoes.
0: Absolutely get on right. down there. We've had... All right.
2: New Balance, Hoka.
0: All good shoes, honestly.
3: This one has shoes as well.
0: What is it? Asics?
3: It is Asics.
0: Whoa!
3: Oh. Call you psychic, Tom.
0: Yes.
3: Should do one more for good measure.
2: Oh.
0: We did that in the first day. We got in trouble from the bosses. If you just did it, I can't stop you.
2: Is the ball already out?
0: No, the ball's not out. No. Okay. Leave it for your show, Steph, because that'll be the next time you hear the bingo balls go off at 1 o'clock. If you missed it, it was Asics.
2: New Balance.
3: and Hoka.
0: Get them scrubbed off your bingo card. It's 8:19.
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2: In Wingfield, it's bumper to bumper on the north-south motorway heading southbound between the Wingfield Interchange all the way through to Regency Road, Regency Park. Best to switch off onto alternate routes there if possible. Over in Fairview Park, it's slow going in both directions on Hancock Road between Palmer Street and Middlecoff Street. Burst water main, the challenge there. And in nearby Tea Tree Gully, traffic congestion is building again in both directions on Hancock Road. I heard that ding. Is there another? And this is between Hancock Road, on Hancock Road between Barker Avenue and Frank Street in Vista. Watch out for speed cameras on Beavitch Road, Ingle Farm and Judd Road, Elizabeth. More traffic in 15, but for now you're up to date. Listening to the best things since reversible puffer jackets, it's Brekkie with Tom and Callum on Fresh 92.7.
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0: It's Armin van Buuren and Sasha with a new track, Everlasting, for your Tuesday morning. It's 8:28. You're hanging out with Tom and Callum. And Callum, I've got to report a crime right now.
1: Yeah.
0: My partner, Sophie, lives in Sydney. Been there for a while now.
1: Yeah, probably like a year and a half.
0: Maybe about 18 months. Yeah, yeah. During that time, she's lived in two places, right? And both places have been in Double Bay, which is
1: very nice.
0: Yeah, yeah.
1: It's a must nice spot nice. To live.
0: Must be nice. This new place, you've moved in maybe around like January, February year. So been there a while. Reveals that she's never used the oven.
1: Oh, at all. It's just never come up.
0: She's never used the oven for whatever reason.
1: Yeah.
0: Not the best cook in the world, but, you know, good enough to get by.
1: It's interesting because I feel like for a while there, like, I was just so into, like, frozen food, right? Or, like, frozen pizzas. Like, it's just easy. You think, and when you move into a rental and you don't want to spend money on things, it's an easy thing to use the oven.
0: It's funny you bring that up. Pizza, one of her favorite foods.
1: Yeah.
0: What she's done is she's bought a frozen pizza, realized she doesn't know how to turn the oven on.
1: Right.
0: So how has she cooked the pizza?
1: I have no idea.
0: In a fry pan.
1: Fry pan pizza.
0: Frozen pizza in a fry pan.
1: Okay.
0: Now, weird enough, if it wasn't even a frozen pizza, if it was a normal pizza, if it was a freshly made pizza, you can't cook it in a fry pan. But a frozen pizza.
1: Yeah, yeah. So frozen pizza goes into the frying pan. It's cooking the bottom of it.
0: Mm-hmm.
1: How does the top cook?
0: I have no idea. I mean, there are a few things we can sit here and, you know, ponder about. If you put it on low heat, maybe it would heat all the way through.
1: Would that work?
0: I don't know. I don't think it would be very good. I think you would have a burnt bottom and a lukewarm top, not like our producer Hot Luke in the producer's booth.
1: I don't know if it even cook through at all, though. Now, like, and does she, like, flip it to, like, cook the top of it and just give it a nice, like, crust or something?
0: Look, we both know her. We both know her quite well.

0: she is the type of person that I would think
1: wouldn't flip.
0: Would flip.
1: Oh, she would.
0: I think she's crazy enough that she would flip and have the cheese and the sauce go everywhere and it wouldn't bother her. She'd be unfazed. Producer Steph in the studio.
2: Hey, I had an idea. What if she's putting the top on the pan so that the steam is like cooking the stuff on the top and sort of melting the cheese?
3: I did think
0: I think you're giving her too much credit.
3: I think that might be a bit too advanced.
0: If you jump on our Instagram, at Fresh927, look at our story. The photo is up.
3: Yeah.
0: It is half a frozen pizza chucked in a fry pan. It fits perfectly. Got to say, I like the logic is somewhat there. But just learn how to use your oven.
3: Yeah, for sure. I would love to hear from someone who knows whether this works or absolutely knows that it doesn't work. I mean, pizza chefs, people who are connoisseurs, do you cook pizzas a lot? Is there someone else out there that's used pizza in a frying pan and it actually goes all right?
0: I mean, this is a question to ask. Let's go to the text line, 0428927927. Is frying a pizza in a pan actually a thing? Has anyone done this?
3: Maybe it works.
0: Is this, or is, are you totally against this? Maybe you're a strong Italian and you're thinking, what the hell? What the hell are they doing to my beloved pizza?
3: Yeah. I have a
0: these
3: feeling
0: bloody Aussies.
3: I have a feeling it's blasphemy to the Italians. I think it's just as bad as bloody the Heinz in the pasta using tomato sauce, that kind of blasphemy.
0: 0428 927 927. Let's get the conversation started on pizza in a frying pan. Is it okay?
3: Can it be done?
0: Is it okay? Or is this blasphemy, what my partner has done, not knowing how to use her oven and instead chucking a frozen pizza in a fry pan? 0428 927 927. We've got double passes to Palace Nova Cinemas. Go see any movie that you'd like just for getting involved. Let's get a road update.
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5: In Wingfield, it's bumper to bumper on the north-south motorway heading southbound between the Wingfield Interchange all the way through to Regency Road, Regency Park. Best to switch off onto an alternate route there if possible. Car breakdown believed to be the cause. In Fairview Park, it's slow going in both directions on Hancock Road between Palmer Street and Middlecoff Street. Burst water main the issue there. And in nearby Tea Tree Gully, traffic congestion is building again in both directions, again on Hancock Road, between Barker Avenue and Frank Street Vista. Watch out for speed cameras on Beavitch Road, Ingle Farm, and Monica Drive, One Tree Hill.
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5: Hey, it's Mark. Here's what's happening. Employment news. Hundreds of jobs at Whyalla Steelworks remain in jeopardy as the taxpayer money helping the dilapidated facility surpasses $1 billion. ASIC filings on Friday from Steelworks Administrator Corda Mentha show that a fourth release of money from the state and federal governments worth $232 million has been released to fund the Steelworks' continued operation, bringing the total agreed funding limit to $1 billion. Health news, the COVID vaccine will soon no longer be free for all, but doctors are warning Australians not to let the move lessen concern about the potentially deadly virus. From October 1st, COVID-19 vaccines will be funded under the National Immunisation Program, which is Australia's established program for nationally funded vaccines, replacing the standalone National COVID-19 Vaccine Program established during Australia's COVID-19 pandemic response. And in gastronomic news, that's food news, Orange Spot Bakery owner Nick Davey expects to make more than $5,000 extra per week after being named the inaugural official Great Australian Pie Competition Grand Champion. The Glenelg Bakery was awarded with meat, pasty and plain sausage roll titles in addition to the top honour at the National Awards Ceremony in Sydney. Turning to sport, Media has been banned from attending the International Sports Concussion Conference in Melbourne in a bid to keep secret its talks on brain trauma research and player care. Professor Vicky Anderson confirmed to local journalists they were not welcome at the two-day event, even if they purchased a $699 ticket.
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5: Today we're heading for a cloudy top of 17 degrees, and right now in the city it's 10 degrees. Yes, we have moved into double figures. That said, I'd leave the smoothie and take the scarf. That's the latest fresh news. Keep your Harbourtown bingo card handy for a fresh way to play bingo and share in thousands of dollars in Harbourtown vouchers. More traffic in 15, but now you're up to date since the best thing after Macca's dialed back the temperature on their apple pie thingy. Yes, it's breakfast with Tom and Callum on Fresh 92.7.

0: with Sunlight for your Tuesday morning on Fresh 92.7, the Beat of Adelaide. You're with Tom and Callum. It's just ticked over 8:43. Pizza in frying pans. This is the question to be asked. My partner has been living in her apartment in Sydney since maybe January, February this year. Realised she doesn't know how to work the oven.
1: Yep.
0: Had a frozen pizza. Chucked it in the fry pan. I said, I don't think you can do that.
1: Do we have word whether it was good or not, or is that just not being discussed?
0: The thing is, we're talking about a woman who will order Pizza Hut one night, leave it out next to her bed, and eat it the next afternoon.
1: I see what you're saying. So regardless of whether she enjoyed this pizza, it's not going to matter because her palate is completely fried. And doesn't represent the general population's palate, is what you're saying.
0: Yeah. Yeah, essentially. If we weren't on air, there'd be other words exchanged.
1: Yeah.
0: But her palate, no good. Okay. Especially when it comes to her favourite foods of pizza and pasta. We've seen this. We've seen it firsthand.
1: For sure. Yeah, yeah. So I'm really curious. I mean, I think the frozen element is what makes it really hard in the frying pan to cook. Maybe
0: I feel like it'd boil.
1: Do you reckon?
0: I feel like you'd boil the crust if it's defrosting while you're cooking it in a fry pan and the condensation, I feel like it's not going to get a crispy base. You're just going to end up boiling it and you're going to have a soft, floppy, flaccid pizza.
1: I didn't even know.
0: Sorry to put that image in your head. But yeah,
1: that's the reality, guys.
0: That's what we're dealing with here.
1: We got a few things on the text line just before we get into it. Someone said, Adam said he thought there would be a crispy base if you did it that way.
0: Yeah, again, frozen. Frozen straight in. I don't think she's defrosting it.
1: Yeah, yeah.
0: Again, we know her pretty well. She's not the type of person to defrost a pizza. She's just chucking it straight in the pan.
1: For sure. Cooper said it would have been easy to work out how to use the oven. We've got AI and Google now. Let's not cook frozen pizzas in pans.
0: Yeah.
1: So he's saying there's a lot of instructions out there to avoid this kind of thing.
0: Look, over to the phones, we've got the show's Italian correspondent, Joe from Anglevale. Joe, we call on you all things Italian. We need to know, from your point of view, is this okay or is this blasphemy?
2: All right, let's get one thing started. Hi, guys. How you doing?
1: Good.
2: Rule number one.
1: Bene.
2: Frozen pizzas? What are you doing? Like, get out of the frozen section for pizzas. That's just wrong in so many ways. And two, but come on. You're putting it in a frying pan? But where how's the top supposed to cook? That's like going to a strip club and looking at the wall. What's the point? That doesn't make sense.
0: Yeah, you know what, Joe?
2: What's wrong with these people?
1: Yeah, I know, Joe.
0: I don't know, man.
1: We're on the same page.
0: We're on your side. We're on your side. As a couple of Australians, no Italian heritage on our part, we think this is blasphemy. We think this is horrible. We couldn't agree with you more. You haven't seen this ever. You've never seen somebody.
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4: In Wingfield, it's bumper to bumper on the north-south motorway heading southbound between the Wingfield Interchange all the way through to Regency Road, Regency Park. Best to switch off onto an alternate route there if possible. And in Fairview Park, it's slow going in both directions on Hancock Road between Palmer Street and Middlecoff Street. Burst water main, the culprit there. And over in nearby Tea Tree Gully, traffic congestion is building again in both directions, again on Hancock Road between Barker Avenue and Frank Street Vista. Watch out for speed cameras on Beervich Road, Ingle Farm and Judd Road, Elizabeth. More traffic in 15, but for now you're up to date. Listening to the best thing since the installation of the second Britannia roundabout. 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

you guess what this is? Or this? 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

0: teased him when he was looking at flatbacks. Oh, Shed King.
1: Shed King!
0: Please give us some, mate, back.
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1: Hey, it's Mark. Here's what's happening. Employment news. Hundreds of jobs at Whyalla Steelworks remain in jeopardy as the taxpayer money helping the dilapidated facility surpasses $1 billion. ASIC filings on Friday from Steelworks Administrator Cordamentha show that a fourth release of money from the state and federal governments worth $232 million has been released to fund the steelworks' continued operation, bringing the total agreed funding limit to $1 billion. Health news. The COVID vaccine will soon no longer be free for all, but doctors are warning Australians not to let the move lessen concern about the potentially deadly virus. From October 1st, COVID-19 vaccines will be funded under the National Immunisation Program, which is Australia's established program for nationally funded vaccines, replacing the standalone National COVID-19 Vaccine Program that was established during Australia's COVID-19 pandemic response. And to gastronomic news, yeah, that's food news, Orange Spot bakery owner Nick Davey expects to make more than $5,000 extra per week after being named the inaugural official Great Aussie Pie Competition Grand Champion. The Glenelg Bakery was awarded with meat, pasty and plain sausage roll titles in addition to the top honour at the National Awards Ceremony in Sydney. Turning to sport, concussion protocols. Media has been banned from attending the International Sports Concussion Conference in Melbourne in a bid to keep secret its talks on brain trauma research and player care. Professor Vicky Anderson confirmed to local journalists they were not welcome at the two-day event, even if they purchased a $699 ticket.
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1: Today we're heading for a cloudy top of 17 degrees and right now in the city it's 11 degrees. That's the latest fresh news. 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
2: Yes, happy Tuesday. You're hanging out with your mates, Tom and Callum, live for another hour. It's 9:03. We're going till 10. Producer Steph's in the studio.
3: Hey, barfly here early.
4: Barfly early from the Friday. We've also got our doors wide open.
2: Or are you lingering around since Friday?
3: I like to linger, actually. Yeah, we'll go with that, yeah.
2: Bit of a smell.
3: Yeah, it's coming from you, actually. Yeah, isn't that old tux, eh?
4: The fly, how rude. The fly is... getting a bit rude on that end.
2: Fly's a bit volatile.
4: Yeah. We've got the doors wide open, Tom, to the studio. If anyone wants to come in and join on the mic with your old pals, Tom and Callum, and the barfly.
2: This is your one chance.
4: Go on.
2: To come on. Our producers are staying in their booth.
4: Ooh, someone's coming in. Who is it? Mystery person. It's
2: producer. It's Hot Luke.
5: Hi, what's going on? What do we want to talk about?
2: I don't know. You were just telling us off air you're really into your astrology.
5: Yes. What's everyone's star signs?
2: What's happening with the moon right now? Are we in a good patch or a bad patch?
5: It's about to be a new moon this week in Virgo, maybe.
3: It is in Virgo.
5: Yes, it's a new moon in Virgo this week, I think, which usually means new beginnings.
4: Okay, so...
5: Yes, it's happening on the 11th.
4: Right. So September. What does that mean for Virgos, just quickly?
5: I don't.
2: New beginnings.
4: New beginnings.
5: You know what? I don't really care for Virgo. Sorry.
4: Okay. So Virgo's been slagged off. Please ice the Virgos.
2: Virgos,
4: screw you, Virgos.
2: Text in 0428927927. Your thoughts on producer Hot Luke?
5: Yeah, go on, Rick.
2: What are you?
3: Who's an Aries?
5: I'm not an Aries. I'm an Aquarius.
3: Oh, right. Damn, I suck. I'm an Aquarius.
4: All right. Well, maybe we have to get some more astrology tips from you, Luke.
5: Yeah, go on.
4: Sweet. At a later date.
2: We'll work on this. Let's get back to the music. Pink Panther is featuring Zara Larsson.

0: 2025 rework on Fresh 92.7 for your Tuesday morning. It's 20 past nine. You're hanging out with Tom and Callum. And Callum, there's been one thing we have been trying to do on the show for the most part of this year, and it's testing a theory. The payphone theory.
1: Yeah, the payphone theory says that somebody will pick up a payphone if it's ringing and we'll be on the other end of it.
0: Yeah. It's a theory created by us.
1: Yeah.
0: It's not fully thought out.
1: We should put a pattern on that, though, the payphone theory. Tom and Callum's payphone theory.
0: Yeah. Well, we've got first claim to it here.
1: Yeah, absolutely.
0: On air. The payphone theory, because we both think if we were walking past a payphone in public and we heard it ringing, just like a movie, we'd pick it up and
1: absolutely
0: see who's on the other side. So we've been calling payphones all around the city. We've branched out to the outer suburbs. And so far, the payphone theory has proven that no one's picking up a payphone.
1: What I will say, though, is it looks really dismal. It looks like nobody's going to pick up the payphone. It's almost been a year. We are getting slightly more traction, though, with people coming up to us saying, if I were to see a payphone, I would pick it up because I think it might be you.
0: Someone texted in a few weeks ago, maybe even like a month or two ago, saying that they saw a payphone ringing.
1: Yep.
0: And thought about us.
1: It's nice they're thinking
0: about us. And thought
1: about
0: answering it, but they didn't.
1: No.
0: And that proves that the whole theory of the payphone theory is incorrect. However, we're not quitters.
1: No, we're not going to stop. This could take years. This is an expedition. It could go on for a long, long time. So let's get into the next one.
0: All right, I found a payphone.
1: Where is it?
0: Westlakes.
1: Westlakes Shopping Centre or like just around Westlakes, anywhere?
0: Look, you're more of a local than yep. I am. It's on Frederick Road.
1: Frederick Road.
0: It's
1: okay.
0: Right by a cafe called Old Habit.
1: Okay.
0: That's what I'm seeing
1: it
0: here.
1: It sounds
0: on the
1: like
0: map.
1: It's by the water.
0: Kind of near the lake,
1: yep.
0: Like a little bit further out.
1: Yep, yep. It's near Delphin Island, all of that. Yep. It's near the water of... It's near the water.
0: Yeah. Not a single person in the studio. There is four people in here. Not a single person understood what you said.
1: Okay, it's near the Westlakes Golf Club for reference. It's like around the corner from there.
0: Yeah, it is. It's not far from there. All right, let's give it a buzz. If you're around the area, answer it. Is today the day? Is Westlakes the place that we've been searching for all these months?
1: Now we're just pleading. Just be like, just answer it. For the love of God. If you see a payphone right now in Westlakes, just have a crack.
0: My favourite part of this whole theory is that if somebody does answer it, we've got no plan. We are winging this in the moment. I don't know what the first question will be asked. Why would you answer the payphone, perhaps?
1: Yeah. Learn a thing or two about safety.
0: Stranger danger. Yeah. Have you heard of it?
1: Oh,
0: it's sounding bad.
1: And I was feeling optimistic on this one.
0: Now, I know some people are probably thinking, Tom, Callum, what are you doing? Hang on.
1: Hello.
0: Hello.
1: Long pause. Hello.
0: We just didn't get the automated message, but it's timed out. Yeah.
1: Yeah, sad into it.
0: There's probably people thinking, Tom, Callum, have you actually tested this? Are you actually ringing payphones? Is it working? Yes, we have. We've tested this on Hindley Street. I've rung a payphone. It rang out. Steph answered it. It all worked. Producer Steph's in the studio. She can vouch for me.
2: I can, and vouch I shall.
0: You know what's funny? Caller 1 is just, which is our system we use for the phones.
1: Out.
0: It's just dropped. We've lost it. Maybe we did connect to somebody. We'll
1: Maybe
0: never
1: that,
0: know.
1: That could have been the one.
0: We'll never know, which means we're going to have to keep trying to call payphones around the state. It's 9:24, you're with Tom and Callum.
3: 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Who's going to win it? What day is someone going to scream out bingo? What time are they going to be walking away with a $2,000 Harbour Town voucher? 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